September, 'cause music is my best friend. Once you tell her to water the flowers, I want her to remember music is my

you deceived in what you believe. 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Don't put the blame on me.

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As for money and get advice. 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I'm from the dirty, but that Chico nice. Y'all call it a moment, I call it life.

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Oh my, my love. 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
2: Here's my key, philosophy. A freak like me just needs infinity.